0: Jake Jones here. I got a quick look for you at your local Four Corners forecast, and in for a very sunny, very clear, very warm weekend all around. It looks like we'll be getting it to about 88 degrees to kick off the weekend, ending it by about 91 degrees here in Durango, and we'll push up to about 92 for a high on Monday. Overnights are looking very clear as well. Looks like we'll drop down to about the mid to high 40s, but wind gusts picking up across the weekend about 30, 35 miles per hour. Red flag warnings will be in effect. Do be fire wise and have a great weekend.
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0: Hey, Jake Jones here. I got a quick look for you at your local Four Corners forecast, and in for a very sunny, very clear, very warm weekend all around. It looks like we'll be getting it to about 88 degrees to kick off the weekend, ending it by about 91 degrees here in Durango, and we'll push up to about 92 for a high on Monday. Overnights are looking very clear as well. Looks like we'll drop down to about the mid to high 40s, but wind gusts picking up across the weekend about 30, 35 miles per hour. Red flag warnings will be in effect. Do be fire wise and have a great weekend.
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0: News Radio. I'm Rob Martier. The United States and Iran continue attacks in a weekend test of the shaky ceasefire. Multiple outlets are reporting that the United States has hit Iran with a fresh round of strikes today after the U.S. says Iran attacked another commercial vessel in the Strait of Hormuz. A U.S. military official told Fox News it's a larger strike than last night. The official continued, Iran had a chance to stop shooting and they didn't take it. Instead, they attacked another ship in Hormuz this morning. The latest exchange comes just a week after the signing of a deal intended to eventually end the conflict. At least four people are dead after flash flooding hit Kentucky today. Governor Andy Beshear says three people were killed in Madison County and one in Jackson County.
1: We've seen 6 to 7 inches of rain in some parts of our Commonwealth, which has created dangerous conditions, flash floods, and I need you to be careful.
0: At least 7 inches of rain fell on the Bluegrass State with another round of wet weather moving through this evening. Former National Security Advisor John Bolton is taking a plea deal to avoid prison time. Lisa Carton reports.
2: Bolton pleaded guilty Friday to mishandling classified documents. U.S. Attorney for the District of Maryland, Kelly Hayes, spoke after Bolton entered his plea.
3: That we will vigorously investigate and prosecute individuals who violate our national security laws.
2: In exchange for his plea, Bolton is expected to pay a more than $2 million fine. His sentencing date is in October. Bolton was indicted back in October of 2025 and has been a strong critic of President Trump since he left the administration in 2019.
0: The Golden State Warriors have reached a record-setting sponsorship deal with Iron, an Australian-founded AI cloud provider. The deal will begin in this upcoming season and is worth more than $50 million a year. Rob Martier, NBC News Radio.
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0: Hey, Jake Jones here. I got a quick look for you at your local Four Corners forecast. And in for a very sunny, very clear, very warm weekend all around. It looks like we'll be getting it to about 88 degrees to kick off the weekend, ending it by about 91 degrees here in Durango. And we'll push up to about 92 for a high on Monday. Overnights are looking very clear as well. Looks like we'll drop down to about the mid to high 40s. But wind gusts picking up across the weekend, about 30, 35 miles per hour. Red flag warnings will be in effect. Do be fire wise and have a great weekend.
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0: Jake Jones here. I got a quick look for you at your local Four Corners forecast, and in for a very sunny, very clear, very warm weekend all around. It looks like we'll be getting to about 88 degrees to kick off the weekend, ending it by about 91 degrees here in Durango, and we'll push up to about 92 for a high on Monday. Overnights are looking very clear as well. Looks like we'll drop down to about the mid to high 40s, but wind gusts picking up across the weekend about 30, 35 miles per hour. Red flag warnings will be in effect. Do be fire wise and have a great weekend.
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0: Here's a quick, friendly reminder from Radio 101. 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

0: Jake Jones here. I got a quick look for you at your local Four Corners forecast, and in for a very sunny, very clear, very warm weekend all around. It looks like we'll be getting it to about 88 degrees to kick off the weekend, ending it by about 91 degrees here in Durango, and we'll push up to about 92 for a high on Monday. Overnights are looking very clear as well. Looks like we'll drop down to about the mid to high 40s, but wind gusts picking up across the weekend about 30, 35 miles per hour. Red flag warnings will be in effect. Do be fire wise and have a great weekend.
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0: Hey, Jake Jones here. I got a quick look for you at your local Four Corners forecast, and in for a very sunny, very clear, very warm weekend all around. It looks like we'll be getting it to about 88 degrees to kick off the weekend, ending it by about 91 degrees here in Durango, and we'll push up to about 92 for a high on Monday. Overnights are looking very clear as well. Looks like we'll drop down to about the mid to high 40s, but wind gusts picking up across the weekend about 30, 35 miles per hour. Red flag warnings will be in effect. Do be fire wise and have a great weekend.
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And we are located at 190 Turner Drive, Unit G in Bodo Park, Durango. However, some age restrictions do apply. 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
1: NBC News Radio, I'm Jim Forbes. The U.S. has launched more strikes on Iran today. U.S. Central Command says the strikes were in response to Iran launching a drone at another ship traveling through the Strait of Hormuz. This comes a day after the U.S. launched similar strikes in response to a ship attack earlier this week. Tehran said Saturday it had struck U.S.-linked targets in the region in response to yesterday's strikes. The latest exchange comes just a week after the signing of a deal intended to eventually end the conflict. Julia Letlow is projected to win the Republican Senate primary in Louisiana. Letlow, endorsed by President Trump, defeated State Treasurer John Fleming in a runoff on Saturday. Incumbent U.S. Senator Bill Cassidy was knocked out of the race in the first round of voting after losing Trump's support. Meanwhile, Jamie Davis is projected to win the Democratic primary and will face Letlow in November. The superintendent of the Los Angeles Unified School District was given a warning by the Board of Education before he resigned. Sharon Reardon has more.
2: The Los Angeles Times reports former LAUSD Superintendent Alberto Carvalho was warned in a confidential letter from the school board that it had potential grounds to fire him. The letter alleges Carvalho failed to disclose financial benefits, including a 2023 White House trip reportedly paid for by a Boston-based education technology startup whose AI chatbot he promoted to the district. Board members also cited other undisclosed financial benefits that were allegedly required to be reported. Carvalho resigned June 21st. I'm Sharon Reardon.
1: And Utah is under a fire emergency across the state. The National Weather Service issued a red flag warning on Friday and called it, quote, a dangerous situation. Governor Spencer Cox has declared an emergency and banned fireworks statewide until after the 4th of July. I'm Jim Forbes.
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0: Hey, Jake Jones here. I got a quick look for you at your local Four Corners forecast, and in for a very sunny, very clear, very warm weekend all around. It looks like we'll be getting it to about 88 degrees to kick off the weekend, ending it by about 91 degrees here in Durango, and we'll push up to about 92 for a high on Monday. Overnights are looking very clear as well. Looks like we'll drop down to about the mid to high 40s, but wind gusts picking up across the weekend about 30, 35 miles per hour. Red flag warnings will be in effect. Do be fire wise and have a great weekend.
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If you enjoy playing any of our on-air contests, here are a few contest rules. 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And we are located at 190 Turner Drive, Unit G in Bodo Park, Durango. However, some age restrictions do apply. 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

0: Jake Jones here. I got a quick look for you at your local Four Corners forecast, and in for a very sunny, very clear, very warm weekend all around. It looks like we'll be getting it to about 88 degrees to kick off the weekend, ending it by about 91 degrees here in Durango, and we'll push up to about 92 for a high on Monday. Overnights are looking very clear as well. Looks like we'll drop down to about the mid to high 40s, but wind gusts picking up across the weekend about 30, 35 miles per hour. Red flag warnings will be in effect. Do be fire wise and have a great weekend.
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0: Jake Jones here. I got a quick look for you at your local Four Corners forecast. And in for a very sunny, very clear, very warm weekend all around. It looks like we'll be getting it to about 88 degrees to kick off the weekend, ending it by about 91 degrees here in Durango. And we'll push up to about 92 for a high on Monday. Overnights are looking very clear as well. Looks like we'll drop down to about the mid to high 40s. But wind gusts picking up across the weekend, about 30, 35 miles per hour. Red flag warnings will be in effect. Do be fire wise and have a great weekend.
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0: Jake Jones here. I got a quick look for you at your local Four Corners forecast. And in for a very sunny, very clear, very warm weekend all around. It looks like we'll be getting it to about 88 degrees to kick off the weekend, ending it by about 91 degrees here in Durango, and we'll push up to about 92 for a high on Monday. Overnights are looking very clear as well. Looks like we'll drop down to about the mid to high 40s, but wind gusts picking up across the weekend about 30, 35 miles per hour. Red flag warnings will be in effect. Do be fire wise and have a great weekend.
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0: Jake Jones here. I got a quick look for you at your local Four Corners forecast. And in for a very sunny, very clear, very warm weekend all around. It looks like we'll be getting it to about 88 degrees to kick off the weekend, ending it by about 91 degrees here in Durango, and we'll push up to about 92 for a high on Monday. Overnights are looking very clear as well. Looks like we'll drop down to about the mid to high 40s, but wind gusts picking up across the weekend about 30, 35 miles per hour. Red flag warnings will be in effect. Do be fire wise and have a great weekend.
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0: Here's a quick, friendly reminder from Radio 101. 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And we are located at 190 Turner Drive, Unit G in Bodo Park, Durango. 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

to learn to play them drums. Look at that mama, she got it sticking in the cameraman. Oh, we could have some. And he's up there. What's that? Hawaiian noises. He's banging on the bongos like a chimpanzee. Oh, that ain't my

KIQX Durango, Pagosa Springs, Farmington, Silverton, Cortez, Dolores. 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

0: Hey, Jake Jones here. I got a quick look for you at your local Four Corners forecast. And in for a very sunny, very clear, very warm weekend all around. It looks like we'll be getting it to about 88 degrees to kick off the weekend, ending it by about 91 degrees here in Durango, and we'll push up to about 92 for a high on Monday. Overnights are looking very clear as well. Looks like we'll drop down to about the mid to high 40s, but wind gusts picking up across the weekend about 30, 35 miles per hour. Red flag warnings will be in effect. Do be fire wise and have a great weekend.
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0: Here's a quick, friendly reminder from Radio 101. 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And we are located at 190 Turner Drive, Unit G in Bodo Park, Durango. 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

0: Jake Jones here. I got a quick look for you at your local Four Corners forecast. And in for a very sunny, very clear, very warm weekend all around. It looks like we'll be getting it to about 88 degrees to kick off the weekend, ending it by about 91 degrees here in Durango, and we'll push up to about 92 for a high on Monday. Overnights are looking very clear as well. Looks like we'll drop down to about the mid to high 40s, but wind gusts picking up across the weekend about 30, 35 miles per hour. Red flag warnings will be in effect. Do be fire wise and have a great weekend.
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0: 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Everybody comes to Hollywood, got a dream. What's your dream? 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

0: Dave Johnson. Be sure and be tuned in next time for another great edition of the Best in Blues on Blues Deluxe. We'll have new music from Ireland's Grainne Duffy. Singer, songwriter, and guitarist Dave Thomas has a new title for us. Chicago's Denise LaGrasso will be our Blue Bloods guest, and we'll have classic work from Robin Trower. All that and more coming up next time on Blues Deluxe.
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0: Hey, Jake Jones here. I got a quick look for you at your local Four Corners forecast, and in for a very sunny, very clear, very warm weekend all around. It looks like we'll be getting to about 88 degrees to kick off the weekend, ending it by about 91 degrees here in Durango, and we'll push up to about 92 for a high on Monday. Overnights are looking very clear as well. Looks like we'll drop down to about the mid to high 40s, but wind gusts picking up across the weekend about 30, 35 miles per hour. Red flag warnings will be in effect. Do be fire wise and have a great weekend.
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owners and thriving businesses right here in the Four Corners. 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I sit down with Durango Chamber of Commerce members to discover what's exciting, new, and different in our local business community. 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

0: Dave Johnson. Be sure and be tuned in next time for another great edition of The Best in Blues on Blues Deluxe. We'll have new music from Ireland's Grainne Duffy. Singer, songwriter, and guitarist Dave Thomas has a new title for us. Chicago's Denise LaGrasso will be our Blue Bloods guest, and we'll have classic work from Robin Trower. All that and more coming up next time on Blues Deluxe.
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0: Hey, Jake Jones here. I got a quick look for you at your local Four Corners forecast, and in for a very sunny, very clear, very warm weekend all around. It looks like we'll be getting to about 88 degrees to kick off the weekend, ending it by about 91 degrees here in Durango, and we'll push up to about 92 for a high on Monday. Overnights are looking very clear as well. Looks like we'll drop down to about the mid to high 40s, but wind gusts picking up across the weekend about 30, 35 miles per hour. Red flag warnings will be in effect. Do be fire wise and have a great weekend.
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0: Hey, it's Audrey Parrots with the Acoustic Storm. This Sunday is Father's Day, so I've got some songs about dads. David Gilmour is the father of four, so he'll be featured in The Eye. Plus some paternal picks from The Stones, Springsteen, Graham Nash, and Fleetwood Mac. 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

0: Get ready for an electrifying night of music as legendary fiddler Eileen Ivers and the Brigidines bring their high-energy Celtic celebration to Music in the Mountains. 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
1: Hey, Jake Jones here. I got a quick look for you at your local Four Corners forecast. And in for a very sunny, very clear, very warm weekend all around. It looks like we'll be getting to about 88 degrees to kick off the weekend, ending it by about 91 degrees here in Durango. And we'll push up to about 92 for a high on Monday. Overnights are looking very clear as well. Looks like we'll drop down to about the mid to high 40s. But wind gusts picking up across the weekend about 30, 35 miles per hour. Red flag warnings will be in effect. Do be fire wise and have a great weekend.
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0: We've got creative entrepreneurs and thriving businesses right here in the Four Corners. Join me, Charlie Derrick. Each Wednesday in the 8 a.m. hours, I sit down with Durango Chamber of Commerce members to discover what's exciting, new, and different in our local business community. 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

0: Dave Johnson. Be sure and be tuned in next time for another great edition of The Best in Blues on Blues Deluxe. We'll have new music from Ireland's Grainne Duffy. Singer, songwriter, and guitarist Dave Thomas has a new title for us. Chicago's Denise LaGrasso will be our Blue Bloods guest, and we'll have classic work from Robin Trower. All that and more coming up next time on Blues Deluxe.
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0: NBC News Radio, I'm Scott Carr. Rescuers continue to search for survivors in the rubble of the Venezuela earthquakes. The death toll from Wednesday's quakes is more than 1,400, and tens of thousands are still listed as missing. Search and rescue teams from the U.S. and around the world are working to find victims in the collapsed buildings. The State Department says the U.S. is sending a $150 million aid package to Venezuela, with more financial help likely to follow. Iran appears to be launching missiles on U.S. allies near the Persian Gulf. We get the latest from Jim Forbes.
1: Kuwait's military said on social media early Sunday that its air defense systems were intercepting hostile missiles and drones. Similar attacks appear to be happening in Bahrain, where the Interior Ministry says, quote, the siren had been sounded and it's urging residents to remain calm and head to the nearest safe place. The strikes come after the U.S. military carried out a second wave of attacks against Iran on Saturday in retaliation for an Iranian drone attack on a ship traveling through the Strait of Hormuz. I'm Jim Forbes.
0: About a dozen large wildfires continue to burn in Utah. Governor Spencer Cox declared a state of emergency on Friday. The largest fire is the Cottonwood Fire, which has burned more than 92,000 acres in southern Utah and is 0% contained. A state of emergency has been declared in Kentucky, where at least four people were killed in flash flooding. Governor Andy Beshear says three people were killed in Madison County on Saturday and one in Jackson County after relentless rain and flash flooding inundated parts of central Kentucky. A lot of big-name talents expected to participate in tomorrow's funeral service for Arista Records chief Clive Davis, considered one of the most influential music moguls of all time, who helped launch the careers of Simon and Garfunkel, Janis Joplin, and Whitney Houston. The funeral is scheduled for Monday morning in New York City. It'll be live streamed. Scott Carr, NBC News Radio.
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0: Jake Jones here. I got a quick look for you at your local Four Corners forecast, and in for a very sunny, very clear, very warm weekend all around. It looks like we'll be getting it's about 88 degrees to kick off the weekend, ending it by about 91 degrees here in Durango, and we'll push up to about 92 for a high on Monday. Overnights are looking very clear as well. Looks like we'll drop down to about the mid to high 40s, but wind gusts picking up across the weekend about 30, 35 miles per hour. Red flag warnings will be in effect. Do be fire wise and have a great weekend.
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0: Dave Johnson. Be sure and be tuned in next time for another great edition of The Best in Blues on Blues Deluxe. We'll have new music from Ireland's Grainne Duffy. Singer, songwriter, and guitarist Dave Thomas has a new title for us. Chicago's Denise LaGrasso will be our Blue Bloods guest, and we'll have classic work from Robin Trower. 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

darkness falls across the land. The midnight hour is close at hand. Creatures crawl in search of blood to terrorize y'all's neighborhood. And whosoever shall be found without the soul for

0: Hey, Jake Jones here. I got a quick look for you at your local Four Corners forecast, and in for a very sunny, very clear, very warm weekend all around. It looks like we'll be getting to about 88 degrees to kick off the weekend, ending it by about 91 degrees here in Durango, and we'll push up to about 92 for a high on Monday. Overnights are looking very clear as well. Looks like we'll drop down to about the mid to high 40s, but wind gusts picking up across the weekend about 30, 35 miles per hour. Red flag warnings will be in effect. Do be fire wise and have a great weekend.
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0: Hey, Jake Jones here. I got a quick look for you at your local Four Corners forecast, and in for a very sunny, very clear, very warm weekend all around. It looks like we'll be getting it to about 88 degrees to kick off the weekend, ending it by about 91 degrees here in Durango, and we'll push up to about 92 for a high on Monday. Overnights are looking very clear as well. Looks like we'll drop down to about the mid to high 40s, but wind gusts picking up across the weekend about 30, 35 miles per hour. Red flag warnings will be in effect. Do be fire wise and have a great weekend.
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0: Hey, it's Audrey Parrots with the Acoustic Storm. This Sunday is Father's Day, so I've got some songs about dads. David Gilmour is the father of four, so he'll be featured in The Eye. Plus some paternal picks from The Stones, Springsteen, Graham Nash, and Fleetwood Mac. Be sure to join me, Audrey Parrots, for the best variety of acoustic rock on The Acoustic Storm.
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0: Jake Jones here. I got a quick look for you at your local Four Corners forecast, and in for a very sunny, very clear, very warm weekend all around. It looks like we'll be getting to about 88 degrees to kick off the weekend, ending it by about 91 degrees here in Durango, and we'll push up to about 92 for a high on Monday. Overnights are looking very clear as well. Looks like we'll drop down to about the mid to high 40s, but wind gusts picking up across the weekend about 30, 35 miles per hour. Red flag warnings will be in effect. Do be fire wise and have a great weekend.
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0: We've got creative entrepreneurs and thriving businesses right here in the Four Corners. Join me, Charlie Derrick, each Wednesday in the 8 a.m. hours. I sit down with Durango Chamber of Commerce members to discover what's exciting, new, and different in our local business community. 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

0: talking. Hey, it's Audrey Parrots with the Acoustic Storm. This Sunday is Father's Day, so I've got some songs about dads. David Gilmour is the father of four, so he'll be featured in The Eye. Plus some paternal picks from The Stones, Springsteen, Graham Nash, and Fleetwood Mac. Be sure to join me, Audrey Parrots, for the best variety of acoustic rock on The Acoustic Storm.
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0: Hey, Jake Jones here. I got a quick look for you at your local Four Corners forecast, and in for a very sunny, very clear, very warm weekend all around. It looks like we'll be getting to about 88 degrees to kick off the weekend, ending it by about 91 degrees here in Durango, and we'll push up to about 92 for a high on Monday. Overnights are looking very clear as well. Looks like we'll drop down to about the mid to high 40s, but wind gusts picking up across the weekend about 30, 35 miles per hour. Red flag warnings will be in effect. Do be fire wise and have a great weekend.
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3: He's lost. 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

0: Dave Jones here. I got a quick look for you at your local Four Corners forecast, and in for a very sunny, very clear, very warm weekend all around. It looks like we'll be getting it to about 88 degrees to kick off the weekend, ending it by about 91 degrees here in Durango, and we'll push up to about 92 for a high on Monday. Overnights are looking very clear as well. Looks like we'll drop down to about the mid to high 40s, but wind gusts picking up across the weekend about 30, 35 miles per hour. Red flag warnings will be in effect. Do be fire wise and have a great weekend.
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0: I'm Dave Johnson. Be sure and be tuned in next time for another great edition of The Best in Blues on Blues Deluxe. We'll have new music from Ireland's Grainne Duffy. Singer, songwriter, and guitarist Dave Thomas has a new title for us. Chicago's Denise LaGrasso will be our Blue Bloods guest, and we'll have classic work from Robin Trower. 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

0: 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Over the hill.
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0: Jake Jones here. I got a quick look for you at your local Four Corners forecast. And in for a very sunny, very clear, very warm weekend all around. It looks like we'll be getting up to about 88 degrees to kick off the weekend, ending it by about 91 degrees here in Durango. And we'll push up to about 92 for a high on Monday. Overnights are looking very clear as well. Looks like we'll drop down to about the mid to high 40s. But wind gusts picking up across the weekend, about 30, 35 miles per hour. Red flag warnings will be in effect. Do be fire wise and have a great weekend.
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We've got creative entrepreneurs and thriving businesses right here in the Four Corners. Join me, Charlie Derrick. Each Wednesday in the 8 a.m. hours, I sit down with Durango Chamber of Commerce members to discover what's exciting, new, and different in our local business community. The Business Update is a service of the Durango Chamber of Commerce, advocating, educating, and connecting to build a stronger local economy. 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

0: Dave Johnson. Be sure and be tuned in next time for another great edition of The Best in Blues on Blues Deluxe. We'll have new music from Ireland's Grainne Duffy. Singer, songwriter, and guitarist Dave Thomas has a new title for us. Chicago's Denise LaGrasso will be our Blue Bloods guest, and we'll have classic work from Robin Trower. All that and more coming up next time on Blues Deluxe.
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Hey, Dave Koz here. Thanks so much for sharing a little of your weekend with me. This is, you guessed it, the Dave Koz Radio Show. And we're going to be adding a little bit of chill to this steamy time of year with my very special guest. He's one of the great guitar players out there with a gift for making some oh-so-cool music. Trust me, no air conditioning needed as Norman Brown joins me right here in the studio. Saxophone's Huge Groove is the subject of some Q&A with a new installment of Ask Dave. And saxophonist Kim Waters recalls a great story from his time on the road. All that and

Plus, as always, there's 2 hours of beautiful weekend music lined up for you, including tracks from Mindy Abair, Joe Sample, Norah Jones, Kenny G, all on the way for you, so settle in for a great ride. Thanks again for listening into the Dave Koz Radio Show. Najee picks up his sax now and gives us the perfect anthem for this time of year. Here's Sweet Summer Nights.

It reached number one on Billboard Magazine's Contemporary Jazz chart back in 1991. Doing the math, I think that is 35 years ago, and it still sounds so good. Legendary acoustic guitarist Earl Klugh and the title track to his album, Midnight in San Juan. Now here's something new from saxophonist Steve Call. It's called Knockout. You're tuned to the Dave Koz Radio Show. Hope you're having a wonderful weekend, and thank you for making us part of it.

0: What a touch he had on the keyboards. When he sat down at the piano, it's almost like the piano was, he's like having a playful conversation with the keys. Just nobody like him. Joe Sample there at his finest. It's called Night Flight, taken from his 1991 release, The Hunter. Well, I'm Dave Koz, and I hope you're having a terrific weekend. Thanks for making us part of it. And my special guest here in the studio, the incomparable guitarist, the megastar, Norman Brown, will be joining me right here shortly. But first up, a new edition of Ask Dave, plus music from Mindy Hebert, Tony Braxton, and more for your weekend. Stay right here. The Dave Koz Radio Show is coming right back.
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6: Hey, Jake Jones here. I got a quick look for you at your local Four Corners forecast. And in for a very sunny, very clear, very warm weekend all around. It looks like we'll be getting to about 88 degrees to kick off the weekend, ending it by about 91 degrees here in Durango. And we'll push up to about 92 for a high on Monday. Overnights are looking very clear as well. Looks like we'll drop down to about the mid to high 40s. But wind gusts picking up across the weekend about 30, 35 miles per hour. Red flag warnings will be in effect. Do be fire wise and have a great weekend.
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0: 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You can leave a voicemail as well on our handy hotline, 888-OK-DaveKoz. This one came in recently from a listener named Pete in Las Vegas, and it's for saxophonist Huge Groove, who's one of Pete's favorites. He wants to know, what's the deal with the name? Well, here's the scoop from Huge Groove himself, Pete.
10: Huge had been a nickname that I'd had for years. My in-laws were calling me that. They nickname everything in the house and everyone around them. You can't call anything by its real name. And my middle name was Eugene, and they just started calling me Huge, short for Eugene. And the groove part comes about from touring through Europe. I've done a lot of touring in Europe the last 5 or 6 years, and they just pronounce Grove, G-R-O-V-E, as groove. That's where it came from, and it just stuck.
0: That's an amazing story. And the next thing we know, a star is born by the name of Huge Groove. Here's Slow Jam from his Born to Groove CD on the Dave Koz Radio Show.

0: saxophonist Mindy Hebert, joined by vocalist Ryan Collins. That's called Get Right, and she did. Before that, we got on our slow jam courtesy of Huge Groove from his Born to Groove project. That's the name of that track, Slow Jam. I'm Dave Koz, and my very special guest, guitarist Norman Brown, joins me next. So stay with us for more of the Dave Koz Radio Show.
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5: 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This Sunday is Father's Day, so I've got some songs about dads. David Gilmour is the father of four, so he'll be featured in The Eye. Plus some paternal picks from The Stones, Springsteen, Graham Nash, and Fleetwood Mac. 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
0: 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Now we're getting back to the music for your weekend here as the late great guitarist Jeff Golub, Cold Duck Time.

0: bad the way you. Well, there are a lot of covers of that track out there, and some are played right here on this show. But there's nothing like dusting off the original. Whew, from the man, the one and only Bill Withers. That's Use Me from his 1972 album, Still Bill. Dave Koz with you, and I'm here with one of the other coolest musicians that I know. He can always be counted on to create a sweet groove with his guitar, his trademark guitar, and he's brought the music to prove it for us. Welcome back to our good friend, an incredible talent, Mr. Norman Brown. Great to see you, Norman.
1: Oh, man, thanks for having me here. It's great to be here.
0: Now, off air, you shared a little story about how you got your very first guitar, which is classic. You got to tell our listeners.
1: My brother was so into me. He actually played drums, and they played in a little neighborhood band. A guy across the street had a guitar. And every once in a while, I get to play it. And so my brother saw that I was really serious about this. So he knew how to work my father. He just hung out with him one Saturday morning and did, I guess, all his favorite things. And man, they came home with a guitar for me that afternoon.
0: Wow.
1: But he set it up. He told me the night before. He said, you know what, man, tomorrow I'm going to take Daddy out and work him. And I'm going to get a guitar out of it for you. I said, you're not going to be able to do that. Are you kidding, right? He didn't believe him, you know. He said, no, I know just what to do. Apparently, he knew just what to do, right? He took Dad out, and they came back with this guitar and amp for me.
0: Wow.
1: It was a zebra-striped guitar, man. Ah. This thing was just like a zebra. And the strings were like, I don't know, three to five inches off the neck. It was so hard to play.
0: It's funny.
1: I wanted to give it back, but you know, it was a pawn shop model, but I was so happy with that, and that was the first one.
0: Well, you've come a long way from that zebra stripe guitar, and an excellent example of that journey that you've been on is your version of Janet Jackson's That's the Way Love Goes. Love that song. Love your performance of that song.
1: A lot of fun. First time I heard it, it had that little guitar lick on the intro. It sounded like me playing it. I already love the song, so that flavor reminded me of myself. I felt like I could step into that. Then I played the melody, and I knew it was tailor-made kind of for me. Then sonically, I love the way that song turned out. It's all programmed except for my live guitar rhythm and lead stuff. Everything else is programmed in the computer, and it sounds great, and it feels great. It's a great feeling to it.
0: Great live.